something like you and me, babe, how about it? Juliet says, hey, it's Romeo, you nearly give me a heart attack.

This has got to be the saddest day of my life. 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I won't be able to see you anymore because of my obligations and the ties that you have. 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When you turn and walk away, don't look back. I want to remember you just like this. 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

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I want everybody, listen, I want you to sway with me, and we're gonna sing it together tonight.

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4: 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Give me all your money.
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Snow can burn your eyes, but only people make you cry. Home is made for coming from, for dreams of going to, which with any luck will never come.

star. Do I know where hell is? Hell is in hello. Heaven is goodbye forever. It's time for me to go. I'll